and I with that other fella. Baby, I knew about it. I just didn't care. You just don't understand how much I love you, do you? I'm here for you. I'm not out to go out there and cheat all night, just like you did, baby, but that's alright. I love you anyway, and I'm still gonna be here for you till my dying day.

They're only to hide my guilt and shame. I forgive you, now I ask the same of you. While we were apart, I was human too.

Bill Medley, Jennifer Warnes, I've Had the Time of My Life. Antes teve Ana Carolina, Encostar na Tua. Nova Paradiso 10 e 19, Balara e Jorge Versilo.

echoes and roars, dinosaurs, they all doing a monster mash. And most of the taxis, most of the whores are only taking calls for cash.